want. 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We up late to the morning. 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

0: 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It's me, Batman Fragga. Long side Frankie Monroy. This is just the beginning, you know?
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sometimes I catch myself thinking maybe there's no such thing as this life or the next. Maybe it's just all one long breath. And every inhale is like a new beginning, and it feels like we're the beginning. But it feels like we've been here before. 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

0: sur M2S Radio.
1: Picture this, recording studios somewhere far, far away.